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0: 1st of July. And here's something else to make you go. 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
1: The percentage thingy thing.
0: Okay, it's Bank Holiday Monday. Who's about? Although Andrew was explaining to me this morning that this is one of these weird bank holidays that not everybody gets, right?
2: It some did seem like do. That in the roads this morning. It wasn't that quiet. It wasn't full bank holiday quiet.
0: It's like public holiday, is it? Is it a bank holiday? Is it a public holiday?
3: Can someone tell us if it's a public holiday or a bank holiday?
2: Some people are off.
0: Some people are off.
3: Some people are off. Some people have the wrong careers.
2: Yeah.
0: Well, if you are around today, it would be great to get a guess from you on this beautiful Monday morning. 80%. Wow. I just read this and then again my head just went, wow. 80% of us turned to ChatGPT for what?
3: Cooking.
0: It's not cooking.
2: Is it for help with their car? I've done that.
0: What in specifically?
2: Do you remember whenever it was actually my friend's car, but I took a photo of the bonnet and said what one is for the coolant, and it took a circle around it for me.
0: That's some car you're in this morning, by the way.
2: That's Jay's car.
0: That is nice.
2: It is a wee bit nicer than mine.
0: It's very nice. Yeah. What else? Any other guesses?
3: Relationship advice.
0: Yeah, that was it, actually. That was the answer.
2: That was right.
0: That was right. I told you before we did it. I was like, yeah, because I think you would guess it. The answer is relationship advice. And you went, yeah, okay.
2: It was that good because 80% of people are doing it.
3: Sorry, I just went blank and I read out something and then, sorry.
0: That's the answer. That's the percentage thingy.
2: A few people had already actually got it right. So well done to Vicky there, getting in quickly with that. And Andrew for reading out Vicky's.
0: Well, we do the backup.
2: Oh, there's a backup. Oh,
0: that wasn't so sad. Now the system's gone.
2: On your way to work. Are we doing the backup or are we doing the traffic?
0: On your way home on Q Radio Drive. Okay, we'll do the backup. We'll do the backup and then we'll do traffic. Okay, I've got a backup. Do I have a backup?
2: Oh, we're putting him on the spot.
0: Okay, yes, this is a backup. Andy's not allowed to open his mouth. 37% of us don't like what? Ooh. That is today's percentage thingy. Neither of you
2: guess
0: because we haven't had time to prep this in any way, shape, or form. 37% of us don't like what? 0772-687-001.
3: Relationship advice.
0: Our colleagues. Go ahead, what's happening out there?
2: Well, the traffic anyway, to be honest, there's nothing really to report. The roads are all really quiet this morning, as we expected. If you have seen anything, though, you can let us know about it on the Q Radio travel line, 90 89 0 110.
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0: Sam Fender's Bit of You on the Curio Breakfast Show. Good morning, coming up on 28. It's Bank Holiday Monday. We've got entertainment news next. Anything exciting going on?
1: A little bit about Eurovision,
2: really?
1: A change in films, and Nicola Roberts' news about
2: Oh, her. Eurovision. That's over now, isn't it?
1: It is. But there's something
0: but
1: new.
0: But we've got some news.
1: Yeah.
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1: 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As expected, the roads, again, are really nice and quiet this morning. I'm not seeing any unusual incidents or delays for Bank Holiday Monday. 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
10: From the Sky News Centre at 8. It could be a record-breaking UK bank holiday if temperatures rise above 33.3 degrees Celsius, the previous high. Forecasters predict it could hit 34 in London and the southeast of England. That would also make it the hottest day in May ever recorded. Meanwhile, Lincolnshire police have recovered the body of a teenager who got into difficulty in water yesterday. 15-year-old Declan Sawyer was found in Swanholme Lakes. America's top diplomat has described peace talks to end the war in Iran as a work in progress. US Secretary of State Marco Rubio has told reporters in New Delhi he has confidence in Donald Trump's negotiating skills.
11: As the president said, he's not in a hurry. He's not going to make a bad deal. I mean, the president's not going to make a bad agreement. So let's see what happens. We're going to give diplomacy every chance to succeed before we explore the alternatives.
10: Over the weekend, there were conflicting reports from Washington and Tehran about a possible imminent deal. The former deputy prime minister is urging Sir Keir Starmer to ban social media for under-16s. Angela Rayner says her old boss should just make a decision. In sport, West Ham captain Jared Bowen says their Premier League relegation comes down to an accumulation of problems throughout the season.
12: It's not, you know, something that's just happened and it's fresh. It's been something, especially for the last couple of seasons, where we've been really, really below the standards that we've brought in. But to pinpoint on one thing, I think you could probably sit down and look at different things, but ultimately this season we haven't been good enough and we've paid the biggest price.
10: Arsenal lifted the trophy for the first time in 22 years. Pep Guardiola said an emotional goodbye to Manchester City, and Sunderland's 2-1 win over Chelsea saw them qualify for the Europa League. Kimi Antonelli has extended his lead at the top of Formula One's Drivers' Championship after winning the Canadian Grand Prix. And Novak Djokovic started his quest for a record 25th Grand Slam title with victory against Giovanni Pecci Pericar at the French Open. That's the latest. I'm Anna Bates.
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15: Good morning. It's going to be a gorgeous day today. Dry, bright and very warm with a maximum temperature of 24 degrees.
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0: golden age of the Curia Breakfast Show. Shout out to my dad. He's just on a 4 mile run with his partner Rose.
1: Oh, fair play.
0: So shout out to Dad Rose and the two dogs, Benji and Bobby, on their way to Kells on a 3 day dog friendly break.
1: Has your dad just texted you that? Because really funny, my dad has literally just texted me going, walking Hugo. And then he's just said, boys of summer. And I said, is that a request? or what is it? What are you saying?
0: Is your dad and Hugo the boys of summer?
1: I don't know. He hasn't replied.
0: Very good. He maybe wants boys of summer after 9 o'clock in the happy hour.
1: So
0: we'll
1: there
0: do
1: you
0: that.
1: Go. They're texting away.
0: We'll do Don Henley.
1: I think so. I think that is quite a good o'clock. One.
0: It's a good shout. Dog friendly breaks. That's nice.
1: Yeah.
0: That's nice. Places you can head away with.
1: I know,
0: the
1: that's
0: dogs.
1: Really nice. So there, where is it they're staying? They're staying somewhere.
0: Kells.
1: And is it like a guest house they're staying in?
0: No
1: or?
0: Idea.
1: Where is I always Kells? Wonder that with like
2: County
1: a dog friendly hotel.
0: Is it? Okay, it's not too far then.
1: If people are leaving their dogs in a hotel room, I'd always worry that Hugo would bark and wake everybody up. You know, if you had to leave to go down for dinner or something.
0: What's the crack with that? Do they stay in a hotel room or do they have their own little like doggy hotel?
1: Maybe
0: bit?
1: They have like areas that
0: like
1: they
0: little
1: can go
0: kennels,
1: in.
0: You know, that the dogs stay in. Surely the
1: no,
0: dog's
1: no,
0: not.
1: No.
0: The dog's
1: dog
0: not
1: in
0: up
1: in
0: that. No, it's not.
1: Yes, they are.
0: Are they really?
1: Yeah.
0: No, they're not.
1: Yeah, loads of hotels.
0: Really?
1: Loads of hotels have that, yeah. And if you just say your dog's going, they bring up a bed and water and, yeah.
0: Really?
1: 100%.
0: Sure, the whole place would just smell like dog.
1: Loads of places like that.
0: Didn't know that.
1: Because there's dog-friendly bars and restaurants, you smell dog.
0: Yeah, but it's different than being up on the... You know that some people, like, they let their dog sleep in the bed and everything.
1: Mm.
0: Anyway. Tense music. For the radio nerds, it's called a drone.
1: It is.
0: We have an announcement.
1: Dun, dun, dun.
2: Dun, dun, dun, dun.
0: That we will make in 8 minutes' time.
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1: 20 to 9 on your bank holiday Monday. 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
2: Yes, if you'd like to win the family of four pass today, this will be a good chance for you. 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
4: Hi, I'm Alf. 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
3: And we go to Bloomfield Primary School. 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
4: That chases Petey.
3: And is part dog.
1: Oh yeah, a police officer that is part dog that chases, what was it, Petey?
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2: Okay.
1: I remember talking about this film before. 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And because the kids are off school today, it gives the chance, doesn't it, for the mummies and daddies maybe to call them, the grannies and grandas, that sort of thing.
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1: And if you're not too up with your kids' films and stuff like that, we're always nice. 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
5: 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Basically, what Connor's saying is someone call.
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11: From the Sky News Centre at 9, a weather record's already provisionally been broken overnight with more likely to follow, including for the hottest bank holiday ever, including August. It's probably been the warmest May night ever. Temperatures could reach 34 degrees Celsius in parts of England later. Outdoor pools are already filling up with swimmers and sunbathers. Our correspondent Sadia Chowdhury is at one in southeast London.
12: The water here is normally kept at a steady 22 degrees, but a staff have told me that because it's been so hot, the water temperature has actually gone up to around 27 degrees. Staff here have put lots of safety measures in place. They're expecting this to be over capacity today.
11: Vulnerable groups are particularly urged to take extra care. US Secretary of State Marco Rubio says an agreement with Iran may come today, but added Donald Trump's not going to make a bad deal. There were reports over the weekend of progress in negotiations to end the war. More than 10,000 lung cancer cases have been picked up by mobile NHS trucks in England. Officials hope to roll more out nationwide by 2030. An RAF jet carrying the Defence Secretary's had its signal jammed near the Russian border. Pilots had to use a different navigation system. In sport, West Ham manager Nuno Espirito Santo has apologised for the club's relegation from the Premier League, but has refused to say whether or not he'll be in charge next season.
10: None of us had a minute to think about individual future. It was all about trying to stay positive, to keep the belief. Anything that regards the future is first of all, we have to go to this bad moment.
11: Their 3-0 win against Leeds wasn't enough to keep them up because Tottenham beat Everton 1-0. Arsenal lifted the trophy for the first time in 22 years, while Sunderland secured qualification for the Europa League. And Kimi Antonelli has extended his lead at the top of Formula One's Drivers' Championship after winning the Canadian Grand Prix. That's the latest. I'm Anna Bates.
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15: Good morning. Today's dry, bright and very warm. You don't get to say this very much. A maximum temperature of 24 degrees.
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1: Oh, that's a feel-good one, isn't it?
0: Windows down, singing as loud as you can, funny looks at the traffic lights.
1: It's a day for that, but everyone's doing it, so it's fine.
0: We're doing a special one-off happy hour for the bank holiday, aren't we?
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1: 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In Derry, Londonderry, the traffic lights at the Culmore Road roundabout, those are out, so be really careful there and be prepared to stop and give way until those repairs can be completed. Apart from that, traffic is nice and quiet. I'm not seeing anything unusual, but if you do come across anything, you can let us know about it when it's safe to do so. 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
2: Good morning. In Derry, Londonderry, the traffic lights, that's at the Culmore Road roundabout. Those are out this morning, so be really careful and be prepared to stop and give way until repairs can be completed. Apart from that, the roads are still nice and quiet this morning, but if you do spot anything, you can let us know about it on the Q Radio travel line, 90 89 0 110.
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12: From the Q Radio newsroom at 10 o'clock, I'm Jim McLean and these are your top stories this morning. Firefighters remain at the scene of a large blaze near Belfast Harbour. They've been there since yesterday and its height more than 70 dealt with a blaze at a scrap metal recycling centre in the Titanic Quarter. Smoke could be seen across the city, but operations there have been scaled back overnight. In the Middle East, America's top diplomat has described peace talks to end the war in Iran as a work in progress. US Secretary of State Mark Rubio says he's confident in President Trump's negotiating skills.
13: As the president said, he's not in a hurry. He's not going to make a bad deal. I mean, the president's not going to make a bad agreement. So let's see what happens. We're going to give diplomacy every chance to succeed before we explore the alternatives.
12: Over the weekend, there were conflicting reports from Washington and Tehran about a possible agreement. Meanwhile, it's emerged an RAF jet with the defence secretary on board had its GPS signals jammed near the Russian border. A source described the incident as a reckless Russian interference. Back home, new figures here show the cost of road repairs in Northern Ireland has almost doubled in under a decade, as data shows nearly 4 in 10 vehicles are now failing their MOT due to suspension damage. Last year, more than £29 million was spent on reactive maintenance, including patching small-scale potholes. A man's due in court charged over an assault in Derry, Londonderry at the weekend that left another man in hospital. The victim was then punched, then fell and hit his head after a fight broke out on Saturday night in Waterloo Street. And finally, record-breaking temperatures are likely to be recorded today as forecasters predict highs of 35 degrees in parts of the UK. It won't get quite as hot here, with the mercury likely to hit the mid-20s, but people are still being urged to be enjoying the sun responsibly when out and about. That's your headline news just after 10 o'clock. I've your sport next.
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12: Tyrone kicked off their All-Ireland Championship campaign with victory away at Roscommon. They won by 24 points yesterday in their round one clash at Dr. Hyde Park after it finished 3-16 to 2-18. The result came hours after the death of former Tyrone captain Frank McGuigan, was announced at the age of 71. In football, it's fifth v sixth tonight in the League of Ireland as Derry City host Shelburne. A win for the home side would take them level on points with their Dublin opponents. And West Ham manager Nuno Espirito Santo has apologised for the club's relegation from the Premier League, but has refused to say whether or not he'll be in charge next season. Their 3-0 win against Leeds in the final day wasn't enough to keep them up in the top flight after Tottenham beat Everton 1-0. Nuno says it's not the right time to discuss his future.
6: None of us had a minute to think about individual future. It was all about trying to stay positive, to keep the belief. Anything that regards the future is first of all, we have to go to this bad moment.
12: That's your news and sport just after 10 o'clock. I'm Jim McLean. I'll have more at the top of the hour.
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14: Thanks, Jim. Well, a dry, bright and very warm day with a maximum temperature of around 24 degrees. And thank you so much to the guys in breakfast. Happy Bank Holiday Monday. Yaz here with you. And we're starting off today's show with some Bruno Mars.

0: It's time to put your general knowledge to the test. Answer as many questions as you can in 60 seconds. 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
1: All right, if you want to take part in the quiz this morning, we're going to do 60 seconds on the clock. You come on, you see how many questions you can get right in that time for some cute radio merch. If you want to play, just send me a thumbs up emoji to 07702 687 001. Now, when Jim was talking in the news about the weather and how hot it's going to be, and we sometimes forget, right? I certainly do. I'm putting my hands up here right now. We sometimes forget to put on sunscreen. Right? We do. I always just associate that with going on holiday. Not when the sun's shining across the province. I forget. So let's do that. Let's put on a bit of sunscreen. In fact, I'm actually going to do it in two ways. I am going to lacquer the stuff on my skin a little bit later on when I get out in the sun. But I'm also going to play a very appropriate song called, yeah, you know the one, Wear Sunscreen, Everybody's Free. You know the one. It's an absolute classic track. And that is what I'm going to play for you next.
0: Get ready for Ireland's chart-topping comedy duo, The Two Johnnies, headlining Féile at Falls Park on Friday the 31st of July. And here's something else to make you go. You could win tickets to see The Two Johnnies and the Junior B All-Stars, plus very special guests at their biggest ever Northern Ireland headline show. Just listen in to Things to Make You Go. 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
6: 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But on the sideline is another team. One that's passed on what they learned yesterday to shape those on the pitch today. 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AIB. 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
1: First up, girl group Mystique are returning to the stage for the first time in more than 20 years. The trio will reunite for their one night stand gig at Wembley in September. Band members Alicia Dixon and British Vogue, the time now feels right for a comeback. In other news, Eurovision's marking its 70th anniversary with a special tribute film. The EBU, which organises the annual song contest, says it is going to commemorate the past seven decades of being united by music. The movie is going to include footage from early shows in the 1950s and 60s and clips of Bulgarian singer Dara, this year's winner. And fellow TV presenter Judith Chalmers, of course, passed away at the age of 90. Her family said she'd lived with Alzheimer's for years. She was best known, of course, for presenting the ITV travel show Wish You Were Here.
2: Hello, and welcome to the first Wish You Were Here of 1989. In Tenerife, Playa de las Americas has shot up in a few short years. At a time when many Spanish resorts are worried about a drop in visitors, it is actually looking forward to a record winter season.
1: And the host was awarded an OBE back in 1994 for services to broadcasting.
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0: All right, coming up, five feel-good songs on the way. Take Five is coming up just after we get news and sport at 11 o'clock with Jem.
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14: From the Q Radio newsroom at 11 o'clock, I'm Jim McLean, and these are your top stories this morning. Firefighters remain at the scene of a large blaze near Belfast Harbour. More than 70 dealt with the fire at a scrap metal recycling centre in the Titanic Quarter at its height yesterday, but operations there have been scaled back overnight. In the Middle East, America's top diplomat has described peace talks to end the war in Iran as a work in progress. There have been conflicting reports of progress over the weekend, but the US Secretary of State Mark Rubio says he has confidence in Donald Trump's negotiating skills.
15: As the President said, he's not in a hurry. He's not going to make a bad deal. I mean, the President's not going to make a bad agreement. So let's see what happens. We're going to give diplomacy every chance to succeed before we explore the alternatives.
14: Meanwhile, it's emerged an RAF jet with the UK's defence secretary on board had its GPS signals jammed while flying near the Russian border last week. Moscow is believed to be behind the incident. It's been described as a reckless act of interference. Back home, two people are in hospital after a car crashed near Hilltown. The accident on the Newry Road happened just before 10 p.m. last night. Only one vehicle was involved. Police are appealing for information. Nationally, the former chief executive of the SNP, Peter Merrill, has pleaded guilty to embezzling £400,000 from the party. The ex-husband of Nicola Sturgeon, who used to be Scotland's first minister, has been remanded in custody after appearing at a high court in Edinburgh. And record-breaking temperatures are likely to be recorded today as forecasters predict highs of 35 degrees in parts of the UK. It won't get quite as hot here, with the mercury likely to settle around the mid-20s. But people are still being urged to stay safe when out and about in the sun. That's your headline news just after 11 o'clock. I have your sport next.
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14: Tyrone kicked off their All-Ireland Championship campaign yesterday with victory away at Roscommon. They won by 24 points in their round one clash at Dr. Hyde Park after it finished 3-16 to 2-18. The result came hours after the death of former Tyrone captain Frank McGuigan was announced. In football, it's 5v6 tonight in the League of Ireland as Derry City host Shelburne. A win for the home side would take them level on points with their Dublin opponents. And Lionel Messi suffered an injury scare ahead of next month's World Cup. He had to be taken off during Inter Milan when the 28-year-old began clutching the back of his left leg. But the Argentinian is still expected to be included in his country's squad when it's announced. That's your news and sport just after 11 o'clock. I'm Jimmy McLean. I'll have more at the top of the hour.
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0: Thanks, Jim. A dry, bright and very warm day today with highs of around 24 degrees.
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0: Right, time for 5 feel-good songs for your bank holiday Monday. And I'd love a wee game of temperature bingo. I said 24 degrees there, but how hot is it where you are right now? Let me know. 07702 687 001. Let me give you a mention this bank holiday Monday. So where are you listening and how hot is it where you are?

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1: 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What would you love to hear on this sunny bank holiday Monday? Let me know what you're up to. You're working just now, you're not working at the moment, and let me know the temperature is where you are, as well as a song you'd love to hear on the radio this morning. We're doing a wee bit of temperature bingo. 07702 687 001, and your song could be coming up as close to 11:30 as I can get.

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0: Harrison, Midnight Sun on Cute Radio's Mid Morning Show. And on the Mid Morning Show this week, in fact, I'm going to give you the chance a little bit later on, after 12, to get into Friday's draw for an amazing prize. One of you is going to win all five prizes. That's a £300 voucher from Direct Furniture, a single egg chair with cream cushions from the Little Belfast Furniture Shop, a £300 voucher from the Tile Source, a Smeg kettle and toaster in white, courtesy of Mate Kitchen, and a £300 voucher from Decor Blinds. So, yeah, I'll tell you a bit more about what you have to do to get into Friday's draw. Imagine winning all that on Friday. It could be you. I'll tell you all about it after 12. Before all that, though, loads of great tunes on the way. Before 12, like Niall Horan, I'm going to get on some Booty Love, and we'll do some Pink.
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0: Smith, I like it. It's Q Radio. Hockey's saying Turkey's very hot, Yaz. Don't be giving me your temperature. That doesn't count. And maybe it isn't. As, maybe actually we could get hotter than Turkey. Who knows? Who knows? Thank you so much to Ellie and Holly Fraser from Dylan and Derry. They are heading to Belfast right now to use their Airtastic prize that they won on The Breakfast Show. Have a fantastic time, guys. And thank you as well for your temperature bingo. Coming in 23 in our Mayas. Whole street smells of barbecues. Newcastle, 19 degrees beside the beach. Absolutely packed down here today. That's from Lisa. Thank you so much for your text. Right, on the way, a classic track from ABBA. Plus, got an amazing prize to tell you all about.
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0: am cool on Q Radio, and it's anything but cool in Geraldine's car in North Belfast right there. She's got in the car, yes, and I'm absolutely melting. And I'm looking at her display, right? She's got Q Radio up on the display, good on you. But also in the car, 34 degrees. Oh, get that window, get the aircon on. Honestly, I'm worried about you, Geraldine. That is sweltering hot. But thank you so much for getting in touch. Right, this is an amazing prize.
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0: That's exactly what you can do with this amazing prize I'll be giving someone on Friday. Now, the prize is a £300 voucher from Direct Furniture, a single egg chair with cream cushions from the Little Belfast Furniture Shop, a £300 voucher from Tile Source, a Smeg kettle and toaster in white courtesy of Mate Kitchens, and a £300 voucher from Decora Blinds. Now, to win all this, or to be in with a chance of winning all this on Friday, you need to get into the draw. Somebody today is going to get in that draw, and how good are you at riddles? Because today's riddle, well, this is you are playing for this amazing prize, but we're going to concentrate on one of the prizes today, and it's a £300 voucher from Direct Furniture. 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And to get into Friday's draw, I'm going to pick somebody to go into that draw this Friday. You've got to work out the riddle. Here we go then. I get hot but never complain. I help make soup and tea again. You place your food inside my space, then watch it spin around the place. What am I? Something you might find in the kitchen then. We're in the kitchen right now. So I get hot but never complain. I help make soup and tea again. You place your food inside my space, then watch it spin around the place. What am I? Any idea to get into that draw? 07702 687 001.
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0: 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Like, well, we've got the single egg chair with cream cushions from the little Belfast furniture shop, £300 voucher from Telstore, Smetty kettle and toaster in white courtesy of Mate Kitchens, £300 voucher from Decora Blinds, and also that £300 voucher from Direct Furniture, one of the largest independent furniture shops in Belfast, massive stock, quick delivery as well. 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And let's pick somebody at random. They're going to be going into Friday's draw. Did they work? They worked out the riddle right, yes. Quite a few people were saying blender. It wasn't blender, but let's give somebody a call who got the right answer to the riddle.
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0: Answerable message. Anya, if your number ends in 270, Anya, that is you. You are in Friday's draw, so big congratulations getting into Friday's draw. Yeah, you need a wee bit of a crowd, you both could do. Well deserved. But yes, Anya, along with a lot of others, did get the right answer of microwave. That was the answer to the riddle, which went like this. I get hot but never complain. I help make soup and tea again. You place your food inside my space, then watch it spin around the place. What am I? Microwave, of course. And another chance tomorrow to get into that big Friday draw to win that amazing prize.

0: Jordan's on the way with that old request lunch hour. Let her know what you want to hear on 07702 687 001. I will be back with you tomorrow morning from 10. Enjoy the rest of your bank holiday Monday and that sunny weather.
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13: From the Q Radio newsroom at 1 o'clock, I'm Jim McLean and these are your top stories this afternoon. Two people remain in custody after a car crashed into a house in South Belfast. A wall and conservatory of the property on Dorchester Park were badly damaged during the incident. The suspects, man and woman, were arrested shortly after it happened at around 4 o'clock this morning. Well, they've been held on suspicion of several offences, including driving while unfit. Meanwhile, in Fermanagh, a suspected Suspected drunk driver has been arrested after a pickup truck crashed into a property in Derry Lynn. It happened last night on the Ballyconnell Road. The vehicle left the scene but was later stopped by police. A 19-year-old has been released on bail. Officers are still appealing for information. In County Down, the driver and passenger of a car are in hospital after it crashed on the Newry Road in Hilltown. No other vehicles were involved when it happened just before 10 p.m. on Sunday. Anyone who witnessed or has footage of the collision should phone 101. In the Republic, a woman in her 50s has been arrested in connection with the disappearance and suspected murder of schoolboy Kyron Duran. She was detained after Gardaí searched a house in Drogheda this morning. Kyron was 6 when he was last seen alive in June 2022. He was reported missing 2 years ago. Nationally, Peter Merle, the former chief executive of the SNP, has been remanded in custody after pleading guilty to embezzling more than £400,000 from the party. The ex-husband of Nicola Sturgeon was in Edinburgh's High Court earlier. Sky Shinji Marika is there.
12: In court, we heard a litany of examples linked to that, including the allegations that he used the money towards things like a motorhome, a luxury vehicle, a number of items, a number of retailers as well, from Argos to Fortnum and Mason.
13: Back home, firefighters remain at the scene of a large blaze at Belfast Harbour. At its height yesterday, more than 70 dealt with the fire at a scrap metal recycling centre in the Titanic Quarter. But operations there have been scaled back overnight. And record-breaking temperatures are likely today as forecasters predict highs of 35 degrees in parts of southeast England. That would make it the UK's hottest ever bank holiday. It won't get quite as hot here, with the mercury likely to settle around the mid-20s, but people are still being urged to stay safe in the sun. That's your headline news just after 1 o'clock. I've your sport next.
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13: Roberto De Zerbi says keeping Tottenham in the Premier League this season is the biggest achievement of his managerial career so far. Yesterday's 1-0 win against Everton ensured they retained their top-flight status. The Spurs supporters say the Italian's impact on their side has been huge since his arrival at the end of March.
17: How he's taken us from relegation to 17th isn't the biggest difference place-wise, but you can see the impact he has on the players.
18: I think it will be different next season. I think there's definitely some more encouraging signs.
19: He's just kept people calm. People were getting touchy, people were getting panicky.
13: And locally in the League of Ireland this evening, Derry City take on Shelburne. A win for the home side would take them level on points with their Dublin opponents, who are fifth in the table. That's your news and sport just after 1 o'clock. I'm Jim McLean. We'll have more at the top of the hour.
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22: It is a beautiful bank holiday Monday. Dry and sunny. Very warm. The high temperature, 24 degrees. Doesn't the sun just make everything better? I'll be expecting big things from the song request lunch today. Get your song requests into me.
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0: rain. Currently doing a spring clean of the house and enjoying getting the windows and doors wide open to let the fresh air in. Oh, do you know what? I know a spring clean doesn't sound like the most glamorous way to spend a sunny bank holiday Monday, but when you can do it with the windows open and do it with great tunes like that, it does feel like a wee bit of a treat, doesn't it? Thanks so much for your request, Becky. I've actually come up from not far from Coleraine today. I was staying in Castle Rock last night. What a beautiful part of the world. A bit of a drama occurred with my husband yesterday and if we went to the beach, but I'll fill you in on that a bit later on in the show, because for now it is the All Request Lunch and it's all about the music. So let's find out what we're going to play next. This voice note has come in from Kat.
1: Good afternoon, Jordan. Any chance of some D-Ream? Things can only get better. Thanks, Jordan. Have a great day.
0: Yeah, absolutely. Let's get that on next. And in the meantime, get your messages in to me. Let me know what you want to hear. 07702 687 001 is the number. Of course, it's a beautiful, gorgeous, sunny, warm day. So let's try and keep that in mind with the songs that we're going to get on for the next 40 minutes.
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0: on today's All Request Lunch, MGMT and Kids, requested by Jack. But since it's a bank holiday Monday, I'll try and squeeze in a few more requests throughout the rest of the show. On the way, we've got today's game of Connect 3. But first, news and sport with the lovely Linda.
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9: Q Radio Newsroom at 2 o'clock. I'm Linda Bryans. These are your top stories this afternoon. Three boys aged 9, 12 and 13 were detained and cautioned in Derry, Londonderry yesterday evening. It follows reports of masked youths throwing stones at passing vehicles and blocking the Glengalia Road with burning pallets. It's believed petrol bombs were also thrown, damaging a bus stop in the area. The trouble broke out around 6 o'clock. The three children were later taken home to their parents. Police say they'll be referred to a youth diversion officer. A woman's been attacked during an early morning burglary in Bessbrook near Newry. Two men entered a house at College Square East just before three and kicked and punched her, causing her facial injuries. One of the suspects then threatened her with a knife before leaving. Police are appealing for information. A man and a woman are in custody after a car crashed into a house in South Belfast. The property at Dorchester Park was badly damaged. It happened shortly after 4 a.m. The suspects were arrested on suspicion of several offences, including driving whilst unfit. Meanwhile, in Fermanagh, a suspected drunk driver has been arrested after a pickup truck crashed into a property at Derry Lynn. It happened last night on the Ballyconnell Road. The vehicle left the scene but was later stopped by police. The 19-year-old man has since been released on bail and officers are appealing for information. In the Republic, a woman in her 50s has been arrested in connection with the disappearance of and suspected murder of schoolboy Karen Duran. She was detained after Gardaí searched a house in Drogheda this morning. Karen was six when he was last seen alive in June 2022. He was reported missing 2 years later. And the former chief executive of the SNP, Peter Murrell, has pleaded guilty to embezzling over £400,000 of party money. His estranged wife, Nicola Sturgeon, says she's been deceived and let down and had no knowledge of his crimes. Murrell will be sentenced next month. Those are your news headlines. I've got sport next.
10: Welcome back to Costa Coffee's Iced Coffee Forecast. Here to update you on the week ahead. Today, there'll be unexpected adventures moving in from the east, with high chances of bumping into friends and conversations that go on longer than planned. Later this week, expect a refreshing iced coffee, made for picnics with picky bits and nowhere to be until six. Because whatever the weather, with a Costa iced coffee made with heart in hand, the summer moments we love last. Costa iced coffee, made for summer.
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9: West Ham manager Nuno Espirito Santo is holding talks this afternoon over his future at the club following their relegation from the Premier League. Meanwhile, the Tottenham boards promised to build a squad for Roberto De Zerbi, which enables them to compete at the highest level after they narrowly avoided Premier League relegation. For the first time ever, no players from Real Madrid will feature in Spain's World Cup squad, with defenders Dean Huijsen and Dani Carvajal missing out. Barcelona star Yamal has been picked despite missing the end of the domestic season through injury. And locally in the League of Ireland this evening, Derry City host Shelburne. A win for the home side would take them level on points with their Dublin opponents, who are fifth in the table. That's the news and sport on Q Radio just after 2 o'clock. I'm Linda Bryans. I'll have an update at 3.
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11: It is going to stay dry and sunny this evening. Absolutely love saying that. Overnight, it's turning slightly cloudier. The overnight low is 12 degrees.

0: Chapel Roan playing on Q Radio for Monday afternoon, the 25th of May. Is this the final Monday of the month? It is. Oh my goodness me, this month has absolutely flown in. It's a sunny day, it's a bank holiday. I'm in great form and I hope you are too. It's Jordan with you. I was staying in Castle Rock last night. I was saying earlier in the show that it was an absolutely lovely stay, like a perfect little staycation bar. One little mishap that we had on the beach. So as you can imagine, the beaches in the North Coast yesterday absolutely rammed. Cars parked as far as the eye could see. And Ben, my husband, turned around to me and said, you know what, I'm pretty sure you can park on this specific beach that we were at. Downhill Beach it was. I said, well, sure, have a wee look. And we drove around the corner. There was a tunnel onto the beach and sure enough, there was a load of cars parked up. So I went, aye, where you go. Now, there was a big sign that said, caution, soft sand. And I didn't really think anything of it because I saw lots of cars parked up. I thought, okay, that's a weird caution. Why would they need to let you know that? Well, it turns out, unless you have a sort of specific build of car or vehicle, your car's going to get stuck in soft sand on the beach. And we found this out when Ben's car ground to a halt and the wheels started spinning and we were like, oh dear, what are we going to do now? Thankfully, I think this is a very common occurrence on this beach by the looks of things. And a couple of young lads from the North Coast came over and was like, do you need some help there, folks? And they helped us dig out the car, set it free and give us a good old push onto the hard sand. So just a word of warning, if you are going to Downhill Beach or any other beach that says caution soft sand, the sign isn't just there for a gag, it actually is worth taking notice of. Thank you so much to the young lads who pushed us out of a bit of a sticky situation, and hello to everyone else who we then went on to help. We ended up digging out some cars and giving them a push ourselves. I say we, I just stood there and filmed it for Instagram because I thought it was very funny, but yeah, Ben was very helpful to some people. Anyway, hopefully no bad luck will befall you this bank holiday Monday, and hopefully you are ready to play a little music quiz. Connect 3 is on the way after a classic from Bon Jovi in just a few minutes.
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0: is effective.
1: And finally, everybody's free to wear sunscreen. That's Baz Luhrmann. And the answer today is the fact that all these song titles are things that you would find at the beach. So sandcastles, a beach ball, and then sunscreen mentioned in the title of that final song. And getting it right today, we had the Downies girls, we had Gary, then Rory, we had Scott, Aoife and Adam in Enniskillen, Bella from Rathryland, Connor in Bangor, and Andrew. And that was it for today. I thought a few more people might have got it right today, but that's still a good effort for a Monday. Thank you so much for playing along. We're going to do the game again at the same time tomorrow, and on the way next, a feel good tune from Palinutini.
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on Q Radio, and it's Jordan with you for Monday afternoon. In case you missed it this morning, the breakfast team, Connor, Andrew and Amy, made a big announcement that they're bringing their live and unfiltered show to the Limelight in Belfast on Saturday the 19th of September. There's no tour this year. This is the only chance to see them. There's going to be stories that are not fit for radio, games, audience interaction and special guests. Do not miss out when tickets go on sale this Friday.

0: Dermot Kennedy and Kiss Me playing on Q Radio. Here, I haven't mentioned yet, but it is actually a winning week on my show. And if you are getting married or someone you know is getting married, give them a heads up to tune in after 3 o'clock because you do not want to miss out on the amazing bundle of prizes I've got.
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10: From the Q Radio newsroom at 3 o'clock, I'm Linda Bryant. These are your top stories this afternoon. Three boys aged 9, 12 and 13 were detained and cautioned in Derry, Londonderry yesterday evening. It followed reports of masked youths throwing stones at passing vehicles and blocking the Glengallia Road with burning pallets. It's believed petrol bombs were also thrown, damaging a bus stop in the area. The chopper broke out around 6 o'clock. The three children were later taken home to their parents, and police say they'll be referred to a youth diversion officer. A woman's been attacked during an early morning burglary at Bessbrook near Newry. Two men entered the house at College Square East just before 3 a.m. They kicked and punched her, causing her facial injuries. One of the suspects then threatened her with a knife before leaving. Police are appealing for information. NIE Networks has been restoring power to a number of homes this afternoon after it was reported that more than 500 were without electricity this morning. The incidents impacted properties across Northern Ireland. A short time ago, around 250 homes in Armagh, in Kiddy and in the northwest were still without supply. In the Republic, a woman in her 50s has been arrested by police investigating the disappearance and murder of schoolboy Karen Dernan. Gardaí believe the six-year-old may have died in 2022. The First Minister of Scotland says Peter Murrell's embezzlement of more than £400,000 of SNP funds is an overwhelming betrayal. John Swinney has condemned the actions of the party's ex-chief executive. He called it a terrible breach of trust. And the Pope has warned of the dangers of AI in a lengthy 43,000-word manifesto. Speaking at the Vatican, the pontiff outlined his belief in the importance of humanity in the age of artificial intelligence. Those are your main news headlines. I've got sport next.
9: McDonald's breakfast is turning up the heat with a spicy new twist. Calm down, not that spicy. 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Introducing McDonald's breakfast with Frank's Red Hot Ketchup. A spicy breakfast, suitable for the morning. Until 8th of June, served until 11 a.m, subject to availability.
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10: West Ham manager Nuno Espirito Santo is holding talks this afternoon over his future at the club. He follows their relegation from the Premier League. And meanwhile, the Tottenham board's promising to build a squad for Roberto De Zerbi, which enables them to compete at the highest level after narrowly avoiding Premier League relegation. And for the first time ever, no players from Real Madrid will feature in Spain's World Cup squad, with defenders Dean Huijsen and Dani Carvajal missing out. Barcelona star Yamal has been picked despite missing the end of the domestic season through injury. And there are a host of Premier League players included. Arsenal trio David Raya, Mikel Mourinho and Martin Zubimendi are there. Tonight in the League of Ireland, Derry City host Shelburne. A win for the home side would take them level on points with their Dublin opponents, who are fifth in the table. That's the news and sport from Q Radio. At just after 3 o'clock, I'm Linda Bryans. I'll have an update in an hour.
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13: Dry this evening with some late sunny spells. Overnight turning a wee bit foggy and

0: winning week here on Q Radio Afternoons. I have teamed up with five incredible businesses to give you the best prize bundle, which I'll be giving away on Friday. And if you are tying the knot soon, you don't want to miss out on the chance to win. So the first prize today comes from the Ballygally Hotel, and it's a lovely overnight stay for two people, bed and breakfast in a junior suite at Ballygally Castle. 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How lovely is that? Now, let me tell you how this competition's going to work. Basically, every day this week, I'm going to give you an item that is associated with getting married. There's going to be a different item every day. On Thursday, I'm going to give a quick recap, and then on Friday, you will have 30 seconds when I give a cue to WhatsApp to list off all five items from the week. Are you with me? It's a bit like the Generation game, you know, where you have to list off a shopping list, like recall it. So I am going to give you today's item. It is a wedding dress. Okay, make a note of that in your phone, make a mental note, write it down, tell your mate. Just make sure you don't forget, wedding dress is the first item on our list to win with the chance of winning this Friday if you can rhyme off all five. So wedding dress, if you got that in your head, that's what you need to remember today. Good luck, and hopefully you could be our winner this Friday.
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1: 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It's perfect for mates, dates, birthdays and work nights out, and it's indoor, so it's perfect for any weather. I would love to send you there today with a £50 voucher, and to be in with the chance of winning, all you got to do is tell me what you think today's noise is. Pretty short and sweet. That sounds really, really refreshing right now. 07702 687 001 is the WhatsApp number if you want to take a guess as to what that could be. Definitely something I think we'd all like to do in this heat. Get in touch with your guess and you could be winning that £50 voucher.
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1: And it's answer time now on today's game of What's That Noise? So let's recap. This was the noise that I asked you to identify today. Something that would be really refreshing on a hot day like today. And this is what the answer was.
2: Hi, my name's Sarah. I'd like to give a shout out to Isaac, Pippa, Eva and Grace. And I think it's someone jumping into a swim pool. Thank you.
1: You're absolutely right. Yes, today that was some lucky person jumping into a swimming pool. Wish I was heading home to do the same, but well done to you. You have won that voucher for Scrapyard Golf and Strikeyard Bowling. And if anyone's booking that, you can use the discount code SCRAPYARD25 to save.

0: Kushla's on the way. 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
10: The Q Radio newsroom at 4 o'clock. I'm Linda Bryant. These are your top stories this afternoon. Police in Derry, Londonderry say it's disappointing that young people were involved in disorder in the city yesterday evening, and they say it's not reflective of the Gallia community. Three children aged 9, 12 and 13 were detained and cautioned following reports of masked youths throwing stones at passing vehicles around 6 p.m. The Glengallia Road was blocked with burning pallets. It's believed petrol bombs were also thrown and damaged a bus stop in the area. The three children, who were all boys, were taken home to their parents. Police say they'll be referred to a youth diversion officer. A woman's recovering after she was attacked during an early morning burglary in Bessbrook. Two men entered the house at College Square East just before 3 a.m. They kicked and punched her, causing facial injuries. One of the suspects threatened her with a knife before leaving. Police are asking for information. Emergency services are at the scene of a single vehicle crash near Spalgadam in the Mourns this afternoon. Unconfirmed reports suggest that a motorbike's gone down a ravine on the Slievenamann Road. Separately, police are warning of delays on the Bala Road between Kilkeel and Newcastle near Bloody Bridge. It's due to parked cars causing an obstruction. They've asked drivers to act responsibly and not to block roadways. A teenage girl's died at a beach in County Dublin. The The girl's body was taken from the water yesterday evening following an operation that involved police, the Coast Guard and the RNLI. It's thought the teenager was from Dublin. Scottish First Minister John Swinney says he's horrified and feels betrayed by Peter Merrill. The former SNP chief executive has admitted embezzling more than £400,000 from the party. He'll be sentenced next month. And the Pope's warned of the dangers of artificial intelligence. He says some systems are practically beyond human control. Leo's urged governments to slow down their development of AI models during a speech he made at the Vatican. He also said misinformation might lead the world to go down a path of unending war.
9: Artificial intelligence needs to be disarmed. The word is strong, I know, but deliberately chosen because this moment needs words capable of attracting attention, awakening consciences, and indicating paths forward.
10: 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I've got sport next.
11: Welcome back to Costa Coffee's Iced Coffee Forecast, here to update you on the week ahead. Today, there'll be unexpected adventures moving in from the east, with high chances of bumping into friends and conversations that go on longer than planned. Later this week, expect a refreshing iced coffee, made for picnics with picky bits and nowhere to be until six. Because whatever the weather, with a Costa iced coffee made with heart in hand, the summer moments we love last. Costa iced coffee, made for summer.
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10: Well, tens of thousands of Hull fans are lining the streets of the city for an open-top bus parade to celebrate promotion back to the Premier League. The Championship playoff final winners are returning to the top flight. It's the first time since 2017. And Manchester City's parade's going to start shortly, making the success of the men's, women's and academy teams this season. Players and managers, including the outgoing Pep Guardiola, will travel through the city on an open-top bus. And in the League of Ireland tonight, Derry City host Shelburne. A win for the home side would take them level on points with their Dublin opponents, who are fifth in the table. That's the news and sport at just after four on Q Radio. I'm Linda Bryans. I'll have an update at five.
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12: Thanks, Linda. It's going to be dry and bright. Very warm today. The top temperature, 24 degrees. Thanks to Jordan, of course, back again tomorrow from 1. Kushal Rice filling in for Abe Sese on Q Radio Drive. Happy Monday.

0: Pink, that is Runaway. It's Q Radio Drive. You're with Kushla, standing in for Abe today. Bank holiday Monday. Hopefully you're out enjoying that gorgeous weather. I went for a little walk earlier by the beach and I have never seen it as busy in my whole entire life, but I'm so glad everyone is off enjoying the sun. Now, some pretty cool bank holiday news that came this morning on the Q Radio Breakfast Show. They have just announced today they are doing Q Radio Breakfast Live and Unfiltered, not a tour this year, but they are doing one massive live show instead. This is Live and Unfiltered with the Breakfast Show, Connor, Andre and Amy. It's going to be Saturday the 19th of September at the Limelight in Belfast. 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
0: All right, let's get a look at the roads for you now. Traffic is busy on the following routes, leaving the M2 at Nelson Street in North Down, Hollywood, Cultra, Crawfordsburn. The traffic is very busy here. Slow moving on the A2. This is Belfast to Bangor Road for traffic heading Hollywood Bangor direction due to holiday traffic heading to all the beaches today. So police are apparently directing the traffic, so do expect some delays in and around there. Otherwise, no other reports, incidents or delays. But as always, if anything does pop up, please do get in touch with us on the Q Radio Travel Line. That number is 90 890 110, and we're going to play the very first game of the week of things that make you go, next.
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0: Two nights coming up at the ISSE Arena in June. That is Kingfisher next to me. Only she can see. One of my faves from those guys. 16:39 or 4:39. I don't know why I said 16:39. 4:39. 20 to 5, rather. Let's play. Q Radio. Things that make you go. All right, time now to play the first game of the week of things that make you go, How many things can you name? 60 seconds that all start with the same letter. On to play today, we have Anne-Marie. Anne-Marie, how is your bank holiday Monday going?
1: Okay.
0: Have you been up to anything nice? Were you working? Were you off today?
1: I was off today, just coming back from Greencastle, County Down.
0: Oh, gorgeous. Were you at the beach?
1: Yeah, just up for today.
0: Perfect. All right. So, do you normally listen to this on the radio? How do you normally do when you're listening?
1: Normally okay, yeah.
0: All right, cool. Well, regardless, we're still going to give you those tickets to go and see the Two Johnnies at Falls Park in Belfast, Friday the 31st of July. So, regardless of what you score, you've still won the tickets. Are you ready, though, to play?
1: Yes.
0: All right, so 60 seconds on the clock. Name as many things as you can. All begin with the same letter. If you want to pass, just say pass. We will move on. Anne-Marie, your letter for Bank Holiday Monday today is going to be M.
1: M for Mike.
0: M for Mike. Perfect. Yep. Are you ready?
1: Yep.
0: Your time starts now. A man's name.
1: Mike.
0: Something you hear on the radio.
1: Microphone.
0: Something in the bathroom. Something with wings.
1: Microplane.
0: Something you keep in the fridge.
1: Milk.
0: Something that grows on trees.
1: Mango.
0: Something every restaurant should have.
1: Menu.
0: A month in the year.
1: A month in the year?
0: Yep.
1: A month in the year. March.
0: Something you might read on a plane.
1: Magazine.
0: Something with two wheels.
1: Motorbike.
0: Something you would find at a bakery.
1: Marshmallows.
0: Occupation. Oh, there goes your time. That was very, very impressive. How did you find that?
1: Yeah, okay. I was picking the month of the year. I made it fun.
0: It's the pressure of the timer, but that was a very, very good score. Something you hear on the radio, you said microphone. I don't know.
1: Oh, here, sorry. I thought you was something you used. Yeah, okay.
0: Oh, no, sorry. But you've done so well. So let's count these up all together. Let me see. You got 1, 2, 3, 4, 5, 6, 7, 8, 9. All together, you got a great score of 10. Congratulations.
1: Thank you.
0: And of course, you're the first one of the week, so everyone else has 10 to beat. And we are still going to send you those tickets, of course, to go and see the Two Johnnies at Falls Park on the 31st of July. Congratulations!
1: Thank you very much.
0: No problem. Thanks so much for playing along. Enjoy the rest of your bank holiday Monday.
1: Thank you.
0: You are very, very welcome. And if you would like to come on and play for your chance as well to win tickets to go and see the Two Johnnies, Falls Park, the 31st of July, jot down this number, 028 92 36 967. We're going to play that game again, same time tomorrow. Now, Abe normally throws one out. Anne-Marie did so well. There's not really one she got wrong, apart from something you hear on the radio. I had written down music, but I am going to throw out one to you today that we did ask. Something with wings. Anne-Marie said microplane. It wasn't that. But what do you think I have written down on my page in front of me? Something with wings, beginning with M. If you want to have a little guess, 07702 687 001.
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0: All right, taking a look at the roads again. Traffic is busy on the following routes, leaving the M2 at Nelson Street. Also, north down Hollywood, traffic is busy on the A2 Belfast to Bangor Road at Sea Park. Police are currently directing traffic, so do expect some delays there, especially if you're heading towards Hollywood or Bangor direction. Elsewhere, nothing else to report at this time. No other incidents or delays that I'm aware of, but if there is anything that does pop up, please do get in touch on the travel line 90 890 110.
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0: 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Linda on the way with your latest news and sports. Stick around. After that, we're going to throw up our traffic jam generator.
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9: From the Q Radio newsroom at 5 o'clock, I'm Linda Bryans. These are your top stories this evening. Police in Derry, Londonderry, say it's disappointing that young people were involved in disorder in the city yesterday evening. They say it's not reflective of the Gallia community. 3 children aged 9, 12 and 13 were detained and cautioned following reports that masked youths were throwing stones at passing vehicles. The Glengallia Road was blocked with burning pallets. It's believed petrol bombs were also thrown, damaging a bus stop. 3 children, who were all boys, were taken home to their parents. Police say they'll be referred to a youth diversion officer. A woman's recovering after she was attacked during an overnight burglary in Bessbrook near Newry. 2 men entered the house at College Square East just before 3 a.m. They kicked and punched her, causing facial injuries. One of the suspects then threatened her with a knife before leaving. Police are appealing for information. The emergency services have attended the scene of a single vehicle crash near Spelgadam in the Mourns this afternoon. Unconfirmed reports suggest a motorbike has gone down a ravine on the Slievenamann Road. Separately, police warned of delays on the Balla Road between Kilkeel and Newcastle near the Bloody Bridge. It's due to parked cars causing an obstruction. They've asked drivers to act responsibly by not blocking roadways. In the Republic, a teenage girl's died at a beach in County Dublin. Her body was taken from the water yesterday evening following an operation involving a police, the Coast Guard and the RNLI. It's believed the teenager was from Dublin. Donald Trump says negotiations with Iran are proceeding nicely as he pushes for a deal to be reached. The US president also wants Arab and Gulf leaders to normalize relations with Israel as part of wider efforts to achieve peace in the Middle East. And breakthrough cells therapy could transform treatment for advanced liver disease. Developed in Scotland, a major clinical trial found it helped more patients to survive without a transplant. Researchers say it could offer real hope to thousands of people living with cirrhosis. Those are your news headlines. I'll have sport next.
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9: Well, for the first time ever, new players from Real Madrid feature in Spain's World Cup squad, with defenders Dean Huijsen and Dani Carvajal missing out. Barcelona star Lamine Yamal's been picked despite missing the end of the domestic season through injury. There are a host of Premier Leaguers, league players included, including Arsenal trio David Raya, Mikel Mourinho and Martin Zubimendi. Thousands of people have turned out for Hull's open top bus parade, marking their promotion to the Premier League. There's a similar event for Manchester City. They're celebrating the achievements of their men's and women's teams. Locally in the League of Ireland, Derry host Shelburne tonight. Kickoff's at 7:45. But that's the news and sport at just after five on Q Radio. I'm Linda Barnes. We'll have national news in an hour.
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0: Thanks, Linda. It's going to be a dry evening with some bright sunshine and a low dropping down later on, 212.

0: if you'd like to hear this, text Aqua. It's always a good time. And our naughty selection today, Oil City, Carly Rae Jepsen and Good Time. Would you like to hear the naughties track today? If you would, text the word good or oil or text whatever you want. 07702 687 001. Cast your vote. Which would you love to hear today on the traffic jam? Would you like to hear the 80s track? From the Kinks, You Really Got Me. Would you like to hear this? If you would, text the word Kinks or 80s. Oh, yeah, you really got me now. Or for the jam, would you like to hear the 90s track, Aqua, Barbie Girl? If you'd like to hear this, text Aqua. It's always a good time. Or are we feeling Oil City, Carly Rae Jepsen? From the Naughties, Good Time, text the word good oil. One of those will do. Cast your votes now. We will count them up. 07702 687 001. And speaking of traffic, let's get a look at the roads.
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0: Okay, looking at the roads for you now. The M1 eastbound at the off slip at Junction 6. Samfield Road has been closed due to a road traffic collision on the Samfield Road roundabout. Do find an alternative route if possible and expect some delays there. Elsewhere, traffic busy leaving the M2 at Nelson Street. North down Hollywood direction, traffic is busy on the A2 Belfast to Bangor Road for traffic. Bangor bound at Sea Park. Police are currently directing traffic, so do expect some delays there. Other than that, nothing else to report. If there is anything else that does pop up, please do get in touch with us on the travel line. 90 890 010 is the number.
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0: Wiz the MC, Bees and Honey, that is Show Me Love, Q Radio Drive. Happy birthday to Aideen. Hope you have a great day. Hello as well to Rose, Maya and Nora listening in Uri today. Out enjoying the sunshine in the garden. Thanks for all the texts. 5:30. Let's do this.
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0: All right, so we threw up our jam generator with a track from the 80s, a track from the 90s, and a track from the noughties. Well, I should say it should be a track from the 80s, the 90s, and the noughties. For the most part, it was, but I have had a few texts in saying, Kushla, the Kinks, you really got me. That is from the 60s. Yeah, it's from the 60s, I know that now. Basically, that song from the Kinks, I seen it in our 80s playlist, and I thought, oh my gosh, what a perfect selection for the traffic jam today. And I did Google this because I was like, why is this in our 80s playlist? Apparently, there was a cover done of that song in the 80s, and it just completely resurged after 20 years, and everyone loved it in the 80s. So that's why it's in our 80s playlist. Apologies about that. If you are just tuning in, these are your three songs. We have one from, well, the 60s, one from the 90s, one from the noughties. We need your votes. Whichever gets the most votes will play. These were your three songs for Monday. The Kinks and You Really Got Me. Our 80s selection, but technically it's from the 60s. But hey, we'll just roll with it for today. From the 90s, Aqua and Barbie Girl.

0: And we have one very clear winner today for the traffic jam. Hopefully you know all the words to this. Even if you're not in traffic, if you're in the garden, if you're at work, wherever you may be, let's enjoy today's traffic jam. This is Aqua, today's winner from the 90s with Barbie Girl.
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0: Kylie that is on a night like this. Coming up on 10 past 6. Kush Lewithi standing in for Eve today on Q Radio Drive, and we are playing 3, 2, 1.
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0: All right, if you've maybe just hopped in the car, turned your radio on, you've just got home from work, we are playing 3, 2, 1. 3 songs squeezed into 2 seconds from one artist today. It sounds like this. Any idea who that could be? Majority of people today getting this right. 07702-687-001 if you would like to have a little guess today. Pop your name on the message. We can give you a shout out if you get it correct. One final listen. And we're going to get someone on the phone to reveal who the 3, 2, 1 is straight after this.
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0: Party in the USA. Thanks so much to the lovely Kitty for coming on to reveal Miley Cyrus as our 3, 2, 1. Lots of people got this correct today, so let's get our 30-second timer on. First aim with the correct answer, Adam in Ballycastle, well done. There's Michelle, Knocknacloy, Samantha in Portadown, Ian at Meigg, well done. Rachel in Doncaster. We have Evie and Lauren, Chris and Pomeroy, Claire and Kilkeel, Megan, Eddie and Donegal, Kirsten and Enniskillen, well done to Andrew, to William, Terry in the Market. There's Emma, Yvonne in Derry, Londonderry. Kate's got it right. There's Kate in Strabane as well. Kitty, Tyler, Jude in Green Island. There's Lauren in Dundonald. Annie, Karen got it right. There's Donna, David in Dundalk, Kitty in Belfast, Pauline in Poleglass, Jody, Joanna, Ryan. And of course, Katie in Belfast. Well done if you did get Miley Cyrus correct. As today's 3-2-1, we'll play again same time tomorrow.
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0: All right, taking a look at the roads in Lisburn. Delays can be expected leaving the A1 northbound, where it joins the M1 Junction 7 at Sprucefield roundabout, following on from a road traffic collision. Police have now attended the scene, but do expect some delays there. M1 eastbound at the off slip at Junction 6, Samefield Road has been reopened following on from that road traffic collision at the Samefield Road roundabout. Elsewhere, traffic has eased. There is no other reports, incidents or delays. If anything does pop up, please do get in touch on the travel line. That number is 90 890 110.
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1: Taking one final look at the roads this evening. Motorists are advised of possible traffic disruption due to the Derry City v Shelbourne FC match happening in Derry Londonderry today. It kicks off at 7:45pm at Celtic Park. Large amounts of traffic to be expected within the areas of Lowmore Road, Foyle Road and Brandywell before and after the match this evening. If you're not attending the match, you should try avoid the area if you can or allow extra time for your journey. Elsewhere in Lisburn, delays can be expected, leaving the A1 northbound where it joins the M1 Junction 7 Sprucefield roundabout. Do allow extra time for your journey as well. Police have now attended following on from a road traffic collision there. It has been reopened at Junction 7. This is the M1 off slip near Saintfield Road roundabout as well. Elsewhere, traffic has eased, nothing else to report. If there is anything that does pop up, you can get in touch with us on the WhatsApp 07702 687 001.
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1: 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One that's passed on what they learned yesterday to shape those on the pitch today. 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And behind every county are those who lift us all. 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

0: Ender and Olivia Dean just miss out on the top three of tonight's chart with Rein Me In. And before that, Dracula is up one to number five for Tame Impala and Jenny. So we are about to break into the top three of the top seven at seven. Have Madonna and Sabrina managed to hold on to that top spot to start the week off right?
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0: Well, stick around as we enter that top 3 of tonight's chart, and I'll be playing you tonight's future hit from Only the Thieves after this.
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0: the tunes and crack for your bank holiday Monday night. And what I want to do is a weekend post-mortem. I've done this before. If you're not sure what it is, it's when we break down the things we did at the weekend. We go through it all. We talk about anything funny or interesting that happened over the weekend. And I was a very busy boy this weekend. More on that later. But what about you? What did you get up to? Let me know on the WhatsApp. Here's how to get in touch.
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0: an Australian band I've been a big fan of for years. That's Shepherd and their new single, Beautiful Nothing, playing on Q Radio. Well, I have more music and crack after the news at 8, and I'll be playing you this week's One to Watch, so don't go anywhere.
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0: week's One to Watch.
1: That was this week's One to Watch. Tiernan Heffron and his new release, Easy. Oh, it has such a summer vibe, doesn't it? 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

0: Refresh your home and garden this spring on Q Radio Mid-Morning. 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So listen in with me, Yaz, to win. Q.
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0: Well, you've got one more hour left of the show, and after the 9 o'clock news, I'll be back with an hour of Monday night vibes and music, only on Q.
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0: getting married? Don't miss the ultimate I Do giveaway on Q Radio Afternoon. I think I want to marry you. 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I want to marry.
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Phone. Maroon 5, that is Payphone on Q Radio, and that one is up there with one of my favourite tracks from them. I love that one. Okay, happy Monday. It is officially Monday, 25th of May, and the end of May is fast approaching. I hope you've had a lovely Monday and a lovely weekend, and it is a new week, a fresh start. Let's make this one a good one. Okay, on the way as we continue our 10 to 10, I have got Appleton to play for you, also Kelly Clarkson. But first, let's do this, one of my favourite tracks from this girl band, and I would love them to make a comeback. Here they are, Girls Aloud.

0: Appleton. That is Fantasy on Q Radio for your Monday night. Okay, that one is taking us up to almost 25 past 10, and it is Georgia here with you, keeping you company right up until midnight. We've got Kelly Clarkson on the way next as we continue our 10s at 10.
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0: Iconic track from a legend that is Amy Winehouse and Back to Black on Q Radio. Okay, Coldplay is on the way next as we continue our 10s at 10.
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0: the call-in and wherever you will go, taking us up to just after 20 past 11 on your Monday night here on Q Radio. It is Georgia here with you, keeping you company right up until midnight, and I'm playing you all your biggest and best tunes right up until then, so stick with me. Youngblood is on the way next, so don't go anywhere.
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0: Oran Murphy, that is I See You on Q Radio, taking us up to almost quarter to midnight. Okay, Westlife and pop queen herself, Zara Larsson, and her viral track Midnight Sun are on the way next after this.
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3: 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Patterson's Kitchens and Interiors. The Hall, Lifford.
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5: Well, actually, it's not just one cornetto. It's Cornetto Max, hazelnut and chocolate. So maybe instead of just one cornetto, it's more like just one cornetto max. Smooth hazelnut and chocolate ice creams, rich cocoa sauce and chocolate disc. The maximum of the maximum, the top of the top of toppings, the max iconic cone. Can you fit that into the first line, please? Oh, and creamy and crunchy as ever. Like that.
6: Unwrap your summer to the max with the best ever cornetto. New Cornetto Max, hazelnut and chocolate.